on the Epsom, in the parking lot of the Montessori School, 59 Sawyer Ave, for a fall, Bravo level. Carl on the Epsom, 59 Sawyer Ave, the parking lot of the Montessori School, for a fall, Bravo level. Suncoast Valley Highway, Dover Road, 2014.

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Pembroke Gainesville State responding. 2101.

from the Pembroke, 404 Nadine Road for fall throttle level. From the Pembroke, 404 Nadine Road for fall throttle level. White Sands Road, Donna Drive, 2151.

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1: Where is it, sir?

property known 715 Sand Road, South Hall, in front of the building, 6th person off level. So on for Concord Ambulance 715 Sand Road, in front of South Hall, 6th person off level. College Drive, 2251.

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1: Good.
0: Washington ambulance 1 on air, waiting crew.
1: Alright, so does that equate to you're also on the retail and you're waiting? They're coming.
0: Affirmative.
1: Alright, I got it. And just make sure you check crew for us for how to get in.
0: Received.
1: I'm not sure how you would know which door, but you'll see.

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1: Washington Ambulance, one responding, 77 Island Pine Road.

0: from Washington, ambulance 1, you can show us on scene.
1: Washington, ambulance 1, you're on a scene. If you still have access issues with what you read in there, just give me a call and have something else, but that should be the one that's
0: received. Thank you very much.

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1: Washington MS1 returning, says patient review.

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problem, yes, ma'am, on 19 Water Street, apartment 1, migraine alpha level. Problem, yes, ma'am, on 19 Water Street, apartment 1, before migraine. Runs up Black Hall Road, 214.

0: confirm. Santa Cruz Ambulance 2 off the hospital.
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Respond to Hacker Ambulance, 577 Flanders Road, leg laceration, Bravo level. 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
1: File him loud and see one will be off on scene. Nothing showing from the exterior, no evacuation. 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

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That's right. Let's get a turnaround. I get another one.

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Still, I'm engine 7 with Amos 1. 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
1: 8 some serious problems with your terminal today, huh?
0: Yes, all the problems.
1: I know. I don't know. You know how it goes. I figured new partner, so it can't be that, but we'll leave it there.
0: That was my first thought to blame him too.
1: Exactly. That was quite a pause. You guys have a good day.

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That's still arm, in ambulance 4, 3 Pleasant Street, number 7, await the police, beep for an overdose. 502.

0: Sky. 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
0: Thank you.

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0: identify. 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
0: 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They're not trapped.
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0: Cross the ice cold, evacuation, internal trip. 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
0: 5-2 is out. 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
0: 4 is investigating a possible ammonia thing with a plant in the chemistry lab. We're going up now.
1: Danger 4 is investigating a ammonia plant on the second floor.

0: Canterbury Rescue Medical Gambit on 68 Southwest Road. Not conscious. Seizure after a fall delta level. Canterbury Rescue. The Pinnacle Ambulance, 68 Southwest Road, not conscious, seizure after a fall delta level. Hoyt Road, Old Schoolhouse Road, 920.
1: Fire alarm, Pinnacle Ambulance 2 responding from Merchants Way.
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0: 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The third floor rear apartment. 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Difficulty breathing downflow. Dog constant 7 ambulance 189 South State Street, third floor rear apartment. Third party call. Allergic reaction, not alert. Difficulty breathing delta level. Downing Street, Pearly Street, 921.
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0: 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You good with that?
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1: 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I want you to get that reset.

0: 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Marlon, Canterbury, C1, Rescue 106.
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0: still on Concord Tile 1, ambulance 7. 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Not alert, difficulty breathing. 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New Hampshire Department of Safety, the Hayes Building, 33 Hazen Drive, first floor, room 106. Sick person, not alert, difficulty breathing, possible seizure. 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
0: We're going to go back up to the train bound to try again with engine 7. We'll be on a delay. Engine 7 should be fairly quickly. Turn around.
1: Okay. I will put you out.

0: the Pinnacle Ambulance, Merrimack County Nursing Home, 325 Danny up the highway, room 2404 for bad lab, Charlie level. The Pinnacle Ambulance in Boston. Merrimack County Nursing Home, 325 Danny up the highway, room 2404 for bad lab, Charlie level. Terrifying Road, Forest Lane, 1015.
1: Fire alarm, Pinnacle Ambulance 2 responding from Concord Hospital.
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0: 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Good. Would you prefer that I send the truck on that so you can play some training?
1: They went to Manchester, right?
0: Yeah, sorry. 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
1: 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You headed back to the training ground?
0: Yeah, I hope to pick up.
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0: 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Go Brown Town Engine 1. You got that, you're going to be first due. You have the hydrant right in front of the building. Yeah, we do have that message, hydrant in front of the building.
1: Command at Allentown, want you to lay in from the hydrant and get yourself positioned at door number 1, an overhead door, clearly labeled.

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4: Not at this time. I believe the fire is contained in the dust collection system.

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0: 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Strandville 4 Tower 1, outside the mobile gas station 81 South Main Street, fainting, difficulty breathing. 1049. Ambulance 4, it's hard to ascertain if they were right in front or in that area, but they should be close.
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Northwood, fire an ambulance. The mobile gas station, 546 First New Hampshire Turnpike. Motor vehicle accident. Belleville. Ridge Road, Far Lane, Kansas.

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0: 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Are you ready for additional vent fans, or you want to hold on? We have it working on silence and the alarm. We'll be adding some vent fans.
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So I'm Continental 5, ambulance 1 at 22 Bow Street. Difficulty breathing, Delta level. So I'm Continental 5, ambulance 1 from the hospital. 22 Bow Street. Difficulty breathing, Delta level. Stone Street, Broad Ave, 1100 hours.

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1: 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We grab them and put them at the doors. 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
2: The system's going to remain in alarm. Property rep has made notifications to the alarm company for repairs. 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
1: Okay, receive. So we just got another alarm from there. They're going to probably have to call the alarm company to have them disregard it so we don't get those calls.
2: They were advised of that. We'll keep our fingers crossed that that actually happens.
1: All right.
0: Pembroke Command, a fire alarm.
1: Pembroke Command.
0: Cruiser counted for on the second mark.
1: Cruiser counted for on the second mark. TV, you want to continue the marks?

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0: Just requested Jim McGregor medic. They're picking for now the 4-on-4 driving range, but if you can at some point just switch over to them.
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0: 130 Milk 2, they said it's under the southern Stratford County.
1: Answering timer, can you?
2: Receive.
1: Steve, primary's negative on the second floor.

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Freedom Court Phase 119, Old Sunk Cook Road, Building 2, Apartment 103. Ball knee injury, alpha level. Still, I'm Concord Ambulance 4, Freedom Court Phase 119, Old Sunk Cook Road, Building 2, Apartment 103. Fall with a knee injury, alpha level. 1127.

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0: If Concord, C2 is right there, can you have him call in, please? About the request.
1: Yeah, is that...

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0: Alarm, Pembroke Ambulance, it's clearing Concord, heading back to the scene.
1: Ambulance 8, you're returning back to the scene. 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

Hillsborough Ambulance, 19 Holman Street, chest pain, difficulty breathing, Delta level. So Hillsborough Ambulance, 19 Holman Street, chest pain, difficulty breathing, Delta level. Whittemore Street, Henniker Street, 11.

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2: 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I'm clear of the fire, headed back to the city for coverage.
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2: Man has that.

0: 52 on UHF. Hey, I'm a few minutes out. Can you, any chance you can decipher the dashboard of IAR to see who put in? I don't think I cleared it after hiring this morning because I headed out the door for the fire. See if we have enough people. I think at least the tower is going to be tied up for a while.
1: From what I can see on my end of I am responding, there's 13 people that put in for it.
0: Okay, I think some of those are from hiring this morning. If you're able to see the times, for some reason on my phone I'm not, that would kind of tell you who put in whatever, half an hour ago versus the

0: looks like 6 that put in for the rapid recall.
1: Perfect, thank you.
0: Officers on it.

0: Denver Command, fire alarm. Denver Command. All crews accounted for on the 4th, Mark. You can discontinue the marks. I'm going to place you under control. We'll be doing, Maverick will continue to ventilate and release the mutual aid here shortly.
1: Ricky, are on the 4th March. Continuing the march under control, releasing station correction, releasing mutual aid, keeping Pembroke.
0: Okay.

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3: Everybody's out of service. 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I don't know why everyone's trying to put themselves in when everyone needs to change, clean, shower, all that. All three of them are out.
2: All right, I'll keep out and any of our guys that, I think that's actually all of them. I'll put the sevens and the tower out.
3: Thank you. I thought I was fairly clear with that when I left, but...
4: Primary Mill, they were clear by command. We're...
0: Pembroke Mill, state you're in.

0: 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Fire alarm answer. Fire marshal on the scene of Pembroke. Transfer in command of Pembroke C1. All mutual aid has been released. 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It's automatic.
1: 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Fire marshal's office is on scene. Allenstown will cover from their station. Epsom Engine 1. Okay.
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2: Looks like car 2 is clear.
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Concord Ambulance 4, outside of 126 Portsmouth Street, for a fall of the shoulder injury alpha level. So I'm Concord Ambulance 4, outside of 126 Portsmouth Street. Fall outside with a shoulder injury alpha level. South Curtisville Road, East Side Drive, full 32.

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1: 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All members units in service have been terminated.
2: 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Command terminated. The companies are beginning clear. 1253.
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0: Going to be the suppression system for the pumps let go. Nobody was having a medical issue when I asked.
3: Received, thank you.
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0: Parliament Hearing of the Antrim Ambulance, 22 Johnston Road, stage for the police psych issue. First okay. Hearing ambulance with an Antrim Ambulance. Stage for your police, 22 Johnston Road, first psych issue. Try level. Hold the crossing road, dead end, 54. Concord Engine 5, go ahead.
1: Central Station, police staff, we're going to return the quarters.
0: Okay, you're returning. Thank you.
2: Loudoun Company is responding from PD. There's a no injury motor vehicle accident in that area. We'll have a lane shut down northbound. Again, from county, no injury.
3: Fire alarm clearing on the phone.
0: Hearing ambulance one.
3: Let me respond from Concord.
0: Okay, you're responding from Concord. You still want Antrim?
3: That's affirmative. I already spoke to the chief over there.

0: 2000 C1. Be off on scene at the beanstalk. System is totally dispensed. I got multiple vehicles and multiple people walking around covered in agent. Continue an ambulance and the engine.
1: On C1, you're on scene. Confirming agent has been activated. People covered in suppressant. Engine and an ambulance to continue.
2: Top of the Elliot.
3: Fire alarm, engine ambulance 2.
2: Antrim ambulance 2.
3: Antrim ambulance 2 is responding to Deering, will be staging at the end of the road.
2: Antrim ambulance 2 responding to Deering, staging at the end of the road.

0: Crockett exit 4, ambulance 1. 246 Pleasant Street, be between the both buildings up top, on a bench outside for fainting help level. So I mentioned 4 and ambulance 1. Between 246 and 248 Pleasant Street, on a bench outside for fainting help level. 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
1: C1, what would you like?
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2: 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I have a problem with it.
0: Interim ambulance 2.
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0: Interim A2 answering. 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
1: It's secure, we'll be heading in. We'll be on scene in about 5 minutes.
2: I'm loud and come in. Take a skip. Need another ambulance. And another engine. Put my all call.
0: Okay, I'll call another engine, another ambulance. Both of those mutual aid are just from your town chief.
2: We'll stop there. See what we end up with.
0: Okay, and you can have channel 3 if you need it.

0: 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That's a beanstalk, 577, Hampshire 106 North. For suppression system that's been activated. For Loudon, additional personnel, engine in an ambulance to the scene at the beanstalk, 577 Hampshire 106 North. For suppression system has been activated. 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
1: Carlon, Loudon Ambulance 2 is responding with 1.
0: Loudon Ambulance 2 is 1. Question, is that Loudon Ambulance 1 with 1?
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0: So I'm calling email to 5 Whitaker Place, 30 Borough Road, 201 for choking, alpha level, past tense choking. So I'm calling email to 5 30 Borough Road, Whitaker Place, 201, past tense choking, alpha level. Alpha Drive, Blueberry Lane, 1308.
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on Crockett Engine Ambulance 7. 7340 Road Hannaford, that's the register, chest pain, not alert, Delta level. Still on Crockett Engine Ambulance 7, Hannaford, 7340 Road, that's the register, chest pain, not alert, Delta level. Loud Road 1313.

0: 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Beanstalk, 577 New Hampshire 106 North for suppression system activation. 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

0: 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Yeah, I'll be on responding to the stage. It's one from Pembroke.
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0: siren to Loudon. Second call with the Belmont ambulance. .508 Lower Ridge Road. First sick person, psych issue. That's our Loudon ambulance, second call with the Belmont ambulance. 508 Lower Ridge Road, first sick person, psych issue. Post terminus. Shaw Road, Mount Pagan Road, 1331.
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1: Belmont Ambulance 2, you're responding. 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
0: 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You also have Del Monte Mills responding.
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0: Unit 2, front line, you can show us the service occurring. 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
1: Chief, your ambulance 2 is clearing up the hospital. 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
0: Have them come to the scene and they can cover from here.
1: Richie, Loudon ambulance 2, come back to the scene and just cover from the meat stock.
0: Yes, sir, receive.
1: Where am I on your responding? Victory, please.

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0: We're just flagged down for 21 Queens Lane. 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Can you start A2R with us?
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I'm FME Ambulance 2. 21 Queens Lane with FME Ambulance 1. We're first and down. We're FME Ambulance 2. 21 Queens Lane. 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

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Pembroke Fire, Allenstown Ambulance. In the area of 127 Main Street in a black van in front of Creative Duckling. Weakness, possible heat exposure, alpha level. Second call for Pembroke EMS with Pembroke Fire, Allenstown Ambulance. In the area of 127 Main Street, black van in front of Creative Duckling. Weakness, possible heat exposure, alpha level. Class 3 Central Street, 1432.

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0: 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They're going to have one for transport.
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0: 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Hello. Woodhill Road, you're at Southville Road for wire across the road. Service call, bull fire on Woodhill Road, the area of Southville Road. A wire across the road. 1444.
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0: 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Thank you.
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1: County Bill Smith off.

still on Concord Tower on ambulance 116, Scott Aquile Road, hemorrhaging Delta level. Still on Concord Tower on ambulance 116, Scott Aquile Road, hemorrhaging Delta level. Amos Keg Road, dead end, 1511.

0: so I'm talking into an ambulance for Harris Hill, 20 Maitland Street, second floor hallway, follow the hip injury, Bravo level. So still on for Concord Engine Ambulance 4, Harris Hill, 20 Maitland Street, 2nd floor hallway, follow the hip injury, Bravo level. South Main Street, 1512.
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0: 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His mansion, 395 Wolf Hill Road. 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So the Deering ambulance at his mansion, 395 Wolf Hill Road. In the office, chest pain, difficulty breathing. 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
1: Salisbury C2 is responding. But no injury accident. Trooper more just calling you to check with the tree that's been struck concern that it may come down the road.
0: C2 copies.
2: Alright, I'm doing real fun.
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0: As reported, no injuries. Tree is fine. All Salisbury units can go in service.
1: Okay, receive. The tree is fine. You'll be in. 1619.

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South 37 Boulder Road. 10 months old, fall downstairs with a hit injury, Bravo level. The Hillsborough ambulance. 37 Boulder Road, 10 months old, fall downstairs with a hit injury, Bravo level. Neil Road, Bobby Hill Road, 65.

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1: We have LC1.

Still, I'm Crockett at JML 525 Rex Drive. Psych issue, not alert. Charlie level. Still, I'm Crockett at JML 525 Rex Drive. Psych issue, not alert, Charlie level. Euclid, North Emperor Drive,

Parker Town, ambulance 1, 33 Franklin Street, unit 3. Difficulty breathing, delta level. Still on for Tower 1, ambulance 1, 33 Franklin Street. Unit 3, difficulty breathing, delta level. Bradley Street, Jackson Street, 1734. Tower 1,

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0: Can you guys get the rack to the front stairs?

0: Telephone tower, 1 will be route to the hospital, anything else?
1: Conrad.

Dunbarton Ambulance, 3 Holmes Road, meet the police, possible code gray. The Dunbarton Ambulance, 3 Holmes Road, meet your police for possible code gray. Dark Highway, North Soul Road, 1750.

0: Farmer Hills, where ambulance? In the area of 301 2nd Hampshire Turnpike. Difficulty breathing, chest pain, GI level. Hillsborough Ambulance, area of 301 2nd Hampshire Turnpike. Difficulty breathing, chest pain, GI level. West Main Street, Balfour Hill Road, 1757. And describe the second trailer.
1: Ambulance 2 is responding.
0: Hillsborough Ambulance 2 responding. Look for the caller, he should be waving you down.

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1: 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Fire alarm to Dunbarton.

going for the Dunbarton ambulance, updated address, 183 Stark Highway North, possible code gray. 3 tone for Dunbarton ambulance, updated address, 183 Stark Highway North, possible code gray, at 1801.

0: Ranger 4 and Ambulance 4 in the area of 155 Pleasant Street. Meet the police, check up car versus bicycle. Ranger 4 and Ambulance 4, meet the police in the area of 155 Pleasant Street. Be for a bike versus car for a checkup. 1804.
1: Turn on fire alarm.
0: You want to take it?
1: Yeah, we can take Tower 1 to take it from the hospital.
0: Tower 1, you'll take it from the hospital. Engine 4 can remain in service.

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0: Search from TV, we're going to have a code gray. We're going to need assistance with extrication from the woods. We've got members of the station that are getting the forestry with the UTV. Can you hold any other recons?
1: Okay, Alpha PD, you have a code gray. You're going to need assistance with the carryout. We'll hold the recon.

0: 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Naval Swan Engine 4, 42 Beacon Street, side door. Station not alert, Delta level. 1808. 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

0: confirm, Washington Ambulance 1, off on scene, single vehicle, off the side of the road. We'll be investigating.
1: Okay, you found it, one vehicle, side of the road, you'll be investigating.

0: Stonegate Village, 34 Mammoth Road, unit 33, heat related, alpha level, 1833. Problem to a Washington fire.
1: I'm watching C1, go ahead.
0: C1, you're going to need a retone, or are you all set with who's going?
1: We're all set with the crews on the board. We're getting the engine together now.
0: Receive, thank you.

0: emergency ambulance one responding.
1: Fire alarm from Washington, ambulance one.
2: Looks at ambulance one, you're responding, Washington, ambulance one, go ahead.
1: The vehicle appears to be unoccupied per bystander. The driver appears to have left on foot. Was the caller the driver?
2: No, negative. Was not the driver. I'm sure of exactly who, but somebody's driving by.
1: Received. Valley Road will be down to one lane.
2: Are you on Valley Road so I can tell the engine when they sign on?

0: Washington Ambulance 1.
1: Washington Ambulance 1. Answering Washington Ambulance 1.
0: PD en route to this scene, please.
1: Yep, they're on call. They got a delay.
0: Thank you. O11 will have command to relieve by C1.
1: Okay, receive.

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0: 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Solomon, ambulance one, Pleasant View, 239, Pleasant Street, River 323, sick person, Charlie level. 1926.
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0: 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Engine 7, go ahead.
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0: Yeah, we're at 1010, locked door, no answer. Doesn't appear, appears that it's possibly not occupied.
1: Okay, we'll see what we can do. Stand by.

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1: 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We've knocked a few times. 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
1: Can you put a return out for the rescue? We have one pickup truck in the woods, off the road.

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